0: Please, I'm a baker. 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

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But if you leave me, I will surely die.

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Systematic, hydromatic, why's it greased lightning?

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I saw that movie Mutiny on the Bounty, staring my idol Marlon Brando, and I felt a yearning for that great adventure. So many nights I woke up out of a dream of blue seas, white sand, paradise birds.

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In that fateful night, I thought to myself, I'll do everything I can, save up every dime, and one day I'll return.

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And I think to myself, why now? Why now?